0: name again?
1: What's her name?
0: That is right. Please don't fight. You will get to know me.
1: What's her name?
0: She's the reason why we're here. So don't be afraid.

money for Juilliard. Hid in the phone booth at Macy's. I slept in a brothel on the way to my destiny. 'Cause New York is made for grander things, just

0: 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Turn off your phone and put the coin in the cart.
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to play football for the coach. Cause you know, someday, man, you gotta stand up straight unless you're gonna fall. Then you're gonna die.

0: How are you, Jimmy?
1: How's it going?
0: This is Damon, the photographer.
1: You all right?
0: Oh, yeah. Jesus, some rain. What? Is Wilson here yet?
2: No, what time does the show finish?
0: Ah, it's over an hour already. I've been back to the paper to find me, Chris.
3: Con Mitch Benson e il brano Trial, Little Tenderness di Otis Redding, cantato anche da Wilson Pickett, in questa clip di un film di Alan Walker. E bellissimo brano strappolato da me per farlo ascoltare, ben riuscito, ottimo, eccellente direi, e anche di più. The Commitments, Trial, Little Tenderness.